0: Park 82HAK.
1: How you doing? How am I, Charlie, how you doing? How am I sounding?
0: I just got a package in the mail. I ordered on the 1st of June. I ordered a couple things from Ham Crazy. I ordered a call sign tag, a cup, and a hat with my call signs on it.
1: Cool. Just don't call, change your call signs. Now, otherwise, your wardrobe is going to be incorrect, right?
0: USL. USL, yeah. I'm keeping my call sign.
1: There you go. Once you get a good call sign, you might as well keep it. This way people will still remember you that way, right?
0: Yeah, QSL. They offered me to change it, you know, when I got my general, but I didn't want to.
1: Especially now that people know you. Hey, listen, I'm going to run because I'm just coming into the center of New Milford. I don't want to be on the radio when I go by the cops.
0: 573-82-HAK.

0: ILO. N1QKW. Good morning, Andrew. Just getting out of work. Yes, I am. Just did a 24 overnight, so yeah, heading out of here. How are you? Who else is out there? Just you and I, alone, ham raiders. Any plans for today? I know you're gonna get some sleep, but I know you're probably gonna have a list of things you want to get done.
1: Nope, not today. Get home, shower, see the kids, maybe get them off, and take a nap, and that's it. I got to be back in at 2 o'clock. I only get 8 hours off, so I still have 4 hours to complete today, so at 2 o'clock I'll be back, and 6 o'clock I'll be done, but I'm back. I got to go back to the garage. Yesterday, I had a light come on the truck, so they went and they fixed something. But a couple hours later, light came back on and it flashed a couple of times. So I got to go back to the garage today when the night crew's there, and they have to put the computer on and say, "Hey, what's the issue now? Or is it something new or what?" So yeah, when I get back in, I'm just going to go back to the garage and see what's up with the truck. That's the only thing I got to do today. There's no other plans.
0: Oh, that sounds a little ugly, but at least you didn't get stranded someplace. It's not a bad thing. But 8 hours off and then back in just for four, and then you're done for the day.
1: Yeah, I think I'm done until the next go around. I'm not sure when I'm working next. So I'm not sure if I'm working this weekend. Well, I got to take a look. Let me check here.
0: Well, I guess that's not a bad thing. You should have some decent weather, I think. Actually, I shouldn't even say that. Now thinking about it, and I think I only looked at the weather for today, tomorrow, and tomorrow's supposed to be fine. So that could change, so I really don't know. But at work, we got a couple of competitions coming up this weekend. One that's not serious, you know, my typical competition. But I don't know. Enjoy life. Back to you. N1 CKW Mobile. In my noisy spot.
1: Yeah, a little crackles on you, not bad. So, yeah, no, I'm off after today. I got Friday off. I got things to do Friday with my mom. Tomorrow, I'm sure I'll find something to do. And then I'm working Saturday, Sunday, Monday, Tuesday. Then I'm off for 8, so yeah, I like to figure out what's going on with the work truck. If I got to leave it there overnight tonight so I can get it back Saturday morning, that would be a good thing. But yeah, I was kind of shocked yesterday. The night before, Angel Light came on, and you know, sometimes big thing, you know, it takes a while. But went into the garage yesterday, it says, "Oh yeah, it's so and so. Give me a couple hours. You got time?" I'm like, "Absolutely, I got time. Hey, it's my tool. My tool's not working, then, work on it." So, got it going. So, I had a depth sensor on the dashboard, which has not worked in years. So, he did something with that and something else. So, all of a sudden, now I know how much depth fluid I have in my tank. Before, I was like, just kept filling it up. If it overflowed, I'm like, all right, it's full. But now, yesterday I was driving, I'm looking, I'm like, oh, what? I know exactly what my... how much is in there? So that's one thing that fixed. So same thing before I started the truck. It kind of went through a couple of different alarms and then it started. So now it's kind of quiet. So now it's kind of weird. But yeah, yesterday I was working, all of a sudden I'm looking, I'm like, huh, engine light's back. So yeah, I'll go today. I'll go later on and have them take a look at it. And the night guys, there's more guys on. And there's guys that work on the truck, and, you know, they really know their stuff. Not to say this guy didn't know his stuff, because, you know, he fixed the problem that the other guys did not do. So each one's an expert at something else. But so that's it for me here. No other plans besides that. And maybe get play radio. I got out a little bit yesterday. Let me drop it. I talked to Rick, R-I-K, yesterday in the morning, just briefly, I think just driving in after you left. And he said two nights ago that 6 meter side van was open. And it was open like for most of the night. So yesterday I was out and about. I ran home. I'm like, well, that's open. Let me see if I can grab, you know, the radio. So I grabbed the head unit, just low power, and got to my spot for the night shift where I just wait for a call. I got on sideband. I think I made 4 or 5 QSOs with 10 watts, and people are hearing me no problem. So I made a couple of contacts, did a couple of FT8, and then it got busy. So it was, I guess, I'm not sure how late it was open yesterday, but it, I got on about 4 o'clock. I heard a guy calling CQDX, and I'm like, well, no Europeans and no other DX stations are coming to him, so let me jump in there. I jumped in, and he was like a 20 over 9, and he had me as a 5.8, so I'll take that into Georgia. N1QKW, N1YLO.
0: So that was on 6 meters. That's cool. Yeah, I do like 6 sideband. I got into it, trying to think what year. I think it was before 2000. It was probably the late 90s. My friend basically gave me some aluminum tubing and then proceeded to help me build a 6 meter three-element beam, Yagi, and tuned it all up. And that thing worked great. I mean, it was so fun. Dial it around with the rotor and start making contacts. I had a 6 meter little portable Yaesu unit that I went into a 160-watt amplifier and just had a blast. I really like 6 meters, especially when it, you know, opened up. That was the fun stuff. But that's great. This is the time of year that you get the sporadic E. And this is N1QKW, 59 degrees in Chester, Connecticut. Back to you, Andrew.
1: And 62 in Berlin. Yeah, no, it's nice. I have not been on sideband in a long time, if ever, before this year, before last month. And 6 meters has been, you know, it's been on. Last time I was on 6 meters, which was years ago, back when I was still a tech, and I was only on FM. I did not get on sideband, and I had in. Didn't have any radios for sideband. Only on 6 meters FM, Florida, Illinois, and some other places I got into. But, so yeah, no, 6 meter sideband has been open, so sideband's open. I'm sure FM's open too, but I did not go down there. But yeah, yesterday, you know, 51.25 up to like 183 down to 110. It was pretty active. People all over the place. And some were just, you know, talking on 51.25, you know, the calling frequency, like they parked there and just talking like a normal day, and, you know, other people are, you know, being good about it. Hey, 10 up, 5 up. Go there, and then all of a sudden you have a quick chat, whatever, and you do your stuff. So, yeah, no, it's been pretty amazing. It seems like I went and grabbed some food. I knew I was going to need some food for nighttime, so I quickly went to a new Chipotle in Cheshire. And I was in the parking lot. I'm like, well, let me put the 6 meter hamstick on there and just tuned it up because I knew it was SWR is like a 2 to 1 or so. So I put the tuner on, brought it down, and all of a sudden I kind of tuned around and I heard this one guy in Georgia. You know, he's loud. And he says, beaming towards Europe. So I'm like, well, go off the side of this beam. So I know was running power because I was hearing quite well. So I just said, hey, threw my call sign out. They came back to me and like, let me turn the beam towards you. So at that point there, you got 20. Instead of just being 5.9, you got 20 over. So I told him what I was running, 10 watts in the hamstick on the work vehicle. And, you know, I says, hey, 5.8, you sound great. So you know what? It's working. So if you get a chance there tonight, Rob, take a look. Get online, even with the wire antenna, whatever you have up. Take a look at sideband. It might be open. It's usually been open. I'm looking at propagation reports, and they keep saying that 50 megahertz is open. It's in the green and everything else. And so it could be open. In our area, it may not be open, so it's all sporadic. So sometimes it is, sometimes it isn't. But K1RIK said 2 nights ago it was open. So 2 days in a row it's been open.
0: I'll have to check it out, you know, with the FTX1 in the car here, I can kind of tune into it a little bit if I'm mobile, and I've got to replace my HF antenna at home. I noticed it works okay when it's dry out, but if it rains, it's non-functional, so I've got water intrusion somewhere, I'm not sure where, so I have to basically take everything down. I'm going to put up a different antenna. I just haven't had a chance. Life has been busy, but I got to do it, so I got to figure out some time. I'm not sure when, but figure it out sometime in the near future. But that's cool. I'm happy. It's good to know that people are getting on there and playing around. I'll have to tune up maybe on my commute tonight. I'll listen around a little bit, see what it's like. Back your way. I'm just about to get into my really bad noisy spot. So if I don't come back here right away, it'll be after once I get

Yeah, Rod, that's not good with that antenna. Yeah, if your SWR is going up or down with or going up with rain, it's, yeah, definitely got some type of issue. But the guys I talked to yesterday, they were saying that the northeast, they showed northeast had propagation into Europe yesterday morning. So when you get to work, jump on 6 meters, see if there's anything out there. Maybe there's propagation this morning, maybe there isn't. I did not look at the report. And I guess it was open all day long. It was kind of on and off all day long, but it got pretty good later on. And I was kind of shocked how good it did get. And Rick said it was quite open the night before. He wasn't on too long. RIK, that is. And I think VRP should try getting on, tune up his indoor 10-meter antenna for 6 meters, and he can run FT8. Because I did a little FT8 on Sunday. A group of us got together at one of the parks. And did some FT8, no sideband. Sideband was, I don't know, I didn't hear anything, couldn't get anyone. But he should try doing some FT8 or 4 on 6 meters.

0: 2KW, N1YLO. This is N1QKW. I just got out of my noisy spot. I wasn't trying to ignore you. I just wanted to get through it so you could actually hear me. But, yeah, I was just, while I was getting through my noisy spot, I was switched the other side over to 6 meter sideband and was going to listen a little bit to let you know. But I did tune it over there, but I didn't get a chance to listen. But anyways, I'm back. Let me get enough for one more go around. Over your way.
1: Yeah, I just pulled in the driveway here looking at propagation, and it's showing that 6 meters is open. I'm not sure where it's open, but it's definitely working. So I'm sure Europe is alive now on 6 meters, if I look at one of the spotting pages here. But yeah, if I were you later on today, when you get out of work or maybe lunch break, get on, maybe there's something going on out there. Yeah, and the spotting page looks like yeah, some activity on 5145. FT8 going on, not a whole lot, but good chance of you're working somewhere. Yeah, it looks like there's more digital going on than any sideband from all the spots I see here. But if you get outside in the lunchtime in your vehicle, pop it on, see if there's anyone there. If not, definitely try later on this afternoon. But Rob, I'm in the driveway. I got to pull a couple of things out of here, go inside, and get the sleep started. So I'll say 7-3, my friend there. Maybe I'll catch you in here tomorrow. If not, have a wonderful weekend. Good luck in any competitions you may be in. And we shall talk in the new week. N1QKW, N1YLO.
0: Actually, really good timing on the driveway. So 7-3, my friend. Have a good day. I'll tune around a little bit. And you get yourself some rest. And look forward to talking to you in the future, my friend. Have a good day. N1 QKW 73.

0: WA1CRP.
1: Good morning.
2: Good morning, Rick. How you doing today? K1RIK.
1: Well, ask me in a little while. Just got up. Maybe 10 minutes ago. But, hey, I'm here. I was making a call for you when you threw your call out, so that was the delay. Wanted to finish.
2: I could use another cup of coffee myself. I only got one down this morning. That's unusual for me before I leave the house. So I can't wait to get to work and get a pot going.
1: Yeah, it's nice you're able to do that kind of stuff and use the radio and, you know, yeah, for that downtime, you know, you have entertainment.

0: Yeah, when they were asking me about it, I just explained, you know, it's no different than anybody else having a radio sitting on a shelf, listen to it, or streaming music on their computer while they're working. And it didn't cost anybody anything but me. And it didn't cost them any of their time because most of it was set up on my own time. So they really don't care. You know, the only difference is I can talk on mine once in a while if I want to.
1: It's good you're able to do it like that. Well, let's see. I think one time when I was working for Dad, you know, same shop, doing different jobs, but I think I brought an HD once. I was doing, you know, some electronic repair kind of stuff, so, you know, I was in basically 90% of the time I was in the room by myself. So, yeah, I would listen now and then. I don't think I ever talked on it, though. But, you know, again, like you said, no difference to having music or something playing.

0: funny nowadays, if you compare the time I spent on my radio while working as opposed to those spending their time on their phones, texting and socializing, Facebooking and all that other good stuff all day long, I probably spend less time, I'm sure I spend less time than some on my radios.
1: Guaranteed. Which is funny, when I did that security thing at ESPN, people walking around were on their phones when they're coming in or leaving, they're on their phones. More phone use there than, like, oh my Lord, can't be all job related.

0: No, I'm sure it wasn't. I think I'm going to make a quick stop at the grocery store here. I know there's a lot of, well, not the teachers. Teachers really can't do it. But some of the other staff that's walking around, they spend quite a bit of time playing with their phones. And every time I go in the office, there's three of them. They're either looking for lunch, breakfast, or they're sharing YouTube videos for a good portion of the day.
1: Yeah, I know, huh? Well, I guess there's worse things they could be doing. But yeah, I know, it's crazy that, you know, people nowadays, I think most of the population has a phone now. There are some that, you know, just have it for phone calls. And, like, you know, people here. You know, there's some to play around with internet and all that. But, you know, some just have it so they can get a call or make a call. You know, plain Jane phone, nothing fancy, no smartphone. Just something to make and receive, that's it. That's all you really need.
0: So that's what it all started out as. And now it's turned into something so much more. And not real good for you either. Anyway, I'm at the grocery store. I got to run in. K1RAK, I'll be clear for a couple minutes here.
1: Sounds like a plan, WA1VRP.

0: K1RIK, returning.
1: K1PRP. Hey, can you text me the address and the name of the school again? I'm going to take a screenshot of it this time and save it to the photos. I don't know, if I go on a bike, maybe I'll take a ride over there just to see where it is. Can't be all that far from the baseball park.

0: No, it's not that far at all.
1: I mean, it's only like 4 miles to the park, so if that. Yeah, that is the charter rope that I go over, and that's 5 and 15. So that's my buddy. What's the name of that bridge? The highway it goes over. So I think that's a little bit of a piece of the highway that I see from my window. I look in that direction because I can see the, from that old power plant there, I can see the towers and stuff, the stacks from that, and I can see where the airport is. So, yeah, not that far.

0: No, it's not far at all. I'm going to guess it's probably about 3 miles from the park. Yeah, I would say three or four.
1: Yeah, kind of what I was thinking, you know, something like that. So, yeah, and going on that walking bike path thing that goes from the Charter Oak landing over to Riverside Park. I call it going over to Riverside Park, but I guess it's all basically, except for that arch thing they got at the Charter Oak landing. So, yeah, I think that's the piece of highway I can see from my window, because it's in that direction and everything surrounding it.

0: Yeah, everything. I'm pretty lucky because I mean, work is, I think, 3 miles from my house. I think it's a mile and a half. If I could, if there was a way to cut through the park here, the park is connected to our backyard. If I could cut through there with the car, it would cut my trip in half. I think it's a 20-minute walk, 22 minutes to walk it, which I should probably start doing.
1: Okay. Yeah, it's really close then. Okay. You know, just out of plain curiosity. You know, give me somewhere new to ride to if I go today. I think Thursday, they had a heat warning out. Supposed to be like 92 on Thursday.

0: Yeah, I think Friday looks pretty warm too. The guy that works nights here said he's not going to be in on Thursday. And he said if the weather is anything close to what Thursday's weather is going to be, he's probably not going to be here Friday either.
1: Doesn't he come in at night?
0: Yeah, he works the 2:30 to 10:30 shift. But, you know, the schools, they have air conditioning in the classrooms. They don't have it in the buildings. They never had, I mean, you know, when I went to school, they never had air conditioning in them. So, but, you know, the world's gotten soft, so we've got to make sure everybody's comfortable. anyway. Yeah, he's got a breathing condition, and if it gets too humid and nasty, I mean, he has a problem when it's not that way. So, anyway, he's working his way out. He's not going to be here much longer, work-wise. I mean, hopefully they figure out what's wrong with him, but he's got a doctor's appointment on Thursday, too, to go over, I guess, his biopsy he just had, so... Anyway, I'm in the parking lot. I got to go inside, put my groceries away, and get some coffee going. I'll be on inside in a little bit. WA1VRP, K1RIK.
1: Hey, my friend, yep. And I'll take a picture of that and save it. I don't have to keep asking you. And yeah, now when it gets that hot, now... I'm not going on the bike. No way. Hot and humid, no. Not fun. WA1 VRP.

0: Well, I'd like to start the morning off by saying good morning to Brad, AB1BQ. And after that, you can turn it over to VRP.
1: Bravo 1, Papa Zulu, Sierra on frequency.
0: Well, good morning, Bob.
2: WA1VRP is here and accounted for.
1: Good morning, Brad. Good morning, Rick. Steve, I'm sorry. Steve and Rick. Sorry about that. KV1T's at us.
0: Hiya, Bob. Brad, where are you? If you're there, go ahead now. You should be there at this point, 634.

0: cat got his tongue. Bob, what's going on this morning? How's the commute?
1: It's going pretty good. I'm pretty close to the work UTH. I probably got like 2 or 3 go around though before I get there. Got out of the door a little late, so I wasn't able to stop and get my breakfast, so I'm gonna probably have to stop at the convenience store and grab whatever I can to keep my belly full until the lunch break. So yep. Other than that, everything is going well. We're Wednesday, 2 more days, and it's the end of the week, and that's a good thing. Back, let's see, over to Rick. WA1DRP, KP1C, to the...
2: WA1VRP. Yeah, I was in here a little bit ago talking to RIK, Rick, and he got designated at the school. And I guess they're pretty, well, I guess they're categorically, if it's pronouncing that right, heat wave on Thursday, high of 92. So, yeah, today's probably the last day for almost a week. I think the next decent day is going to be Sunday.

0: Sunday is also predicted at 90 degrees. I didn't hear anything about humidity, so not so bad at that point. You can easily get out every single day in the morning. Get out there on those two wheels.
1: Yeah, it's, I think we had a 90 degree day last week, and it wasn't bad because the humidity was only like 30 something percent, which is pretty good. And, makes it much better for, you know, I don't mind the heat as long as the humidity's down. Once the humidity's up, that makes it a little uncomfortable. But I still I'd rather have it 90 or 100 below zero.
2: Yeah, Bob, you were very noisy that time. And right at the end, you just dropped out. Couldn't make out anything. Maybe you could turn the power up or something. But, yeah, that's when we're going to go out today, Steve. No, it's like 90. I don't care if there's no humidity or not. That's too hot. So, you know, and then it makes it not fun anymore because all you can do is sweat. So, nope. The first year I had the bike, yeah, it was 90 and humid. I was out there. And time you get back, you know, you take a shower, change your clothes, everything's soaking wet. No, don't do it anymore.
0: You can do it. You've got up till about noon. It's not that hot. It's still nice out, at least 11. That's all. Just be back by then. Go get yourself breakfast or something somewhere instead of an ice cream.
2: Ice cream at Dairy Queen's for lunch. Not today, but yeah.
0: Not at all nutritious. Not even a little.
2: I know, but I do it because I can. My peanut butter blizzard or Reese's blizzard.
1: Hey, at least it cools you off, you know. Ice cream almost every day after work. I have an ice cream cone. But Doc says I gotta stay away from that, so I'm doing a little too much of that. Anyway, I think I got one more go around before I hit the park lot. So anyway, I don't know, probably never know. Over to you, Steve. KB1C's in a
0: I don't remember you being noisy all the way to work. You're usually good. Surprised today you are a bit noisy. I'd like to turn it over and say good morning to R.I.K., who should be eating his breakfast by now. And then he can turn it over to Brad, because he should absolutely be there by now. He did not request a day off, so go ahead, Rick. AB1BQ, Hartford.

0: on VRP. You know, yesterday, I don't know if, Brad has his truck. I thought I heard him calling Andrew. He was out on the HT.
1: I was calling Andrew on the HT, but that HT is really, well, not a very good bow thing. I don't even know if it really is a bow thing. It was $10, a $10 HT, and I can't really hear anything on it, so he didn't come back to me, so I kind of gave up. But yes, I am in here now. Just left the house. KP1SUP Mobile East Hampton.
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1: KC1 ZPM, mobile. Where am I? Berlin, room 9 north.

Well, top of the day to you. Good morning. Maybe 1DQ. 91 North. Hartford. North end of Hartford at this point. Coming into Bloomfield. At 70 miles an hour in the left lane. Keeping up with traffic.

0: quick. Good morning. I heard you and I heard the station on Route 9. I didn't catch the whole call. It was a KC1 something, but I wasn't paying attention because I'm trying to do a few things. But just top of the morning, and I'm going to go that away. Have a good day, guys, and don't get too hot. Humidity starts to come up today and get even worse tomorrow and Friday. But top of the morning, the station on Route 9 North. Go ahead. Good morning, and I'll see everybody in a bit. KB1AEV.
1: Good morning, Dana. Call was KC1 Zulu Papa Mike. Nice to talk to you. Have a great day.
0: Thank you much. Zulu Papa Mike, I got that. Maybe I can remember it more than 2 seconds when I walk away. All right, guys, I got to get the day going. Everybody have a good day. Over to you, Steve, KB1AEV. And don't harass Rick too bad this morning. I heard him whining earlier about it's going to be too hot out, so he's going to hide in the air conditioning. Over to you, Steve, KB1AEV.
2: Yeah. Good morning. Yep, that's what he said. I try to get him out there at least till 11 o'clock. I mean, it's nice out now, but it's not looking good. Yeah, it's not going to cool down, I guess, till Monday. Get back down into, I think they said 83 or something Monday. So, yep, it's going to be a little warm. Looks like summer's here early. We usually don't get this till like July, but... That's it. Have to hope it's some rain to water the lawn. Don't want it burning up already.
3: Yeah, no, I plan on going on the bike today. Gonna take a ride over and see where the school is that Rick works at. Yeah, just to see where it is. You know, give me somewhere different to ride to. It's not going to get, well, a high of 85, I think. No, 83, something like that. But that's not until like 2 or 3 o'clock.

0: KB1SUP, mobile.
1: Yeah, KB1, PCS, just grab it because I'm on my last go around here. I'm pulling in. Hopefully you can hear me. Hopefully I'm not all noisy. It must be a bad day for 2 meter conditions here. Anyways, hello Dana, if you can hear me, and I'll just say 73 to everybody. I hope everybody has a good day, and I'll be off the key. 73, everybody.
2: Good day, Bob. Yeah, you were perfect that time. WA1VRP. Go ahead, Steve. Hey, good morning, Dana, if you're still there.
3: Bob, I'll catch you later. Have a good one. Have a good day, Bob.

0: ZB1, or ZP, forget it. What's the, I forget the name.
1: Give me a minute, Rick. ZPM. No problem.
0: Yeah. I don't have brains hurt or something. It's like, you know, one of those mornings. But wait a minute, the name is Rick, right? Same as me.
1: Yes, sir, that's correct. Name's Rick. But yeah, I definitely get the brain fart in the morning. I haven't even had my coffee yet, so I'm definitely not running on all cylinders myself. That's all right.
2: Oh my goodness! I forgot my coffee. I just realized it. Unbelievable.
3: It's awful early for a phone call.

0: not only is he going to be late to work, but he's forgotten his coffee, which means he doesn't have time to stop and get one.
1: That's no way to start the day.
2: BY1PRP. No, not, huh? Not before I get on the radio in the morning. Make a coffee and throw a K-cup in, make it, sit down in front of the radio. It's my morning ritual.

I did a little bike maintenance yesterday. There was something wrong with the kickstand. And actually, I think I mentioned it before, Steve. One of the Allen screws was bent. Instead from sitting on it with the kickstand down. So, and I think I know why it was always loose. I had

0: 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And, you know, the old one, there were no nuts back there. No wonder it was loose.
1: Might want to check that loose nut behind the handlebars, too. That's better check that.
0: Dude, there's no help for me. Eating my coffee in the morning flips me off.

0: hanging up, though. I'm sensing a pattern here, Rick. They, you certainly seem to take your share of abuse here.
1: Yeah, Dana usually comes in and gives me a zinger and then he leaves. Hey, well, look at it. Rick is, when he stops, and I'll know he PO'd at me.
0: That's definitely one way to look at it. I'm pulling into my parking lot here in Farmington, so I'm going to say 7-3 to everyone. Hope everyone has a great day. Stay cool, and Rick, enjoy that bike ride if you get out there today. KC1ZPM.
1: Have a good day, WA1VRP.
0: Catch you later, Rick. 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

0: 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KB1SUP.
1: What in the world are you going to do with no coffee now for the day?
0: I'm going to stop at the gas station and get a white Monster.
2: The only energy drink that I like, and only one flavor. I've tried a lot of them, just can't drink them. They upset my stomach, too. Plus, I don't like the taste. It is Celsius, the sparkling orange. That's the only one. And I think there's one in the fridge, though. So.

0: Kilo Charlie 1-0 Whiskey Uniform. Good morning, gentlemen.
1: Good morning, Kevin. Amy 1-DQ.
0: Yeah, I missed a couple days this week. I actually overslept. It was a gift. But we're back. How's everybody doing today?
2: Kevin, WA1VRP, Hartford.

0: Cameron, at least you have a real short commute.
1: Yeah, to be honest, I cannot imagine doing the commute I used to do. You know, everybody down to New Haven every day, New Haven and back, you know, hour and a half each way. I just can't imagine that I used to do that. Sounds like Steve still has a pretty long commute. And I know an awful lot of people are still doing it, but I'm just grateful I don't have to.
2: Good 50 minutes or so, yeah.

0: covering the whole state. Yeah, that's a commute, Kevin. You have to do it. I do that every day.
1: Some of my coworkers go into the office one or two days a week, but boy, you know, I wouldn't care to do that anymore either. You know, the expense of burning up a vehicle. You know, with the inflation that's been going on for the last 4 or 5 years, salaries just don't keep up with inflation. Nowhere close. And especially with today's gas prices. I know they'll go back down soon, but, you know, who could afford to drive that distance all the time now? Between burning up a car and paying for the gas. Just can't do it.
2: I agree with you, Kevin. I got about a 35-minute commute. And I went out and bought an old, I don't want to say old, it's a 2012, was wrecked in an accident, almost totaled. Volkswagen Jetta with, 120,000 miles on it. It's been repaired. I had to do a lot of work to it. Got it for $2,000. Just run back and forth to work with. I'm not going to burn up something new. That's just, it's crazy. I don't know. We got one new vehicle. And, you know, we save it and use it sparingly.

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I had to buy a new vehicle recently, but fortunately, we're not putting very many miles on it. And the plan is to just pay it off in a year. And we'll see where things go, you know, in a year or two. Maybe, you know, trade it in, if it, keep it under 80,000 miles or so. And just see what happens.

0: Yep, I hear you. 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
1: I do, yeah. Yep. But there's no change in that, so it'll never be a work-at-home job, that's for sure.

0: Hopefully. 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
1: There.
2: Not me. The guy you used to visit, they're supposed to rotate every so often, but he was there for a long time. Way longer than they should have been, but that happens everywhere. But yeah, his, that position he was in, I don't know if it's supposed to be every year or what it is, but he was there for several years. So he's probably overdue. I don't think he was happy about it, but what are you going to do? He got lucky for quite a while.

0: Well, this is the fifth DOT officer I've passed on Route 5 this morning. Three of them had customers, and one of them sitting here trying to pick off the next customer. So, should be interesting.
1: Wouldn't that be just what you need to start your day?

Yep. It would be pretty in line with how the last 2 days have been going, so wouldn't be surprised.

0: 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I don't know if you have the hotline on your scanner or not.
1: I just heard that call.
2: I didn't hear it because I'm locked on the
3: area of Silver Lane.
0: There it is, going over H right now. Just happened, I guess, in East Hartford. You should get the hotline on your scanner there, too, because you hear a lot of good stuff on there that doesn't always get relayed over to whatever channel you're listening to. I'm pulling into work here, so I'm going to say 73s. I'll catch you guys tomorrow. If you want SCP, I'll be clearing the file.

0: have a good one. I might have it in you. I don't know, but I have it stopped on Troop H Dispatch 1 from my right end. I don't let it scan, usually. It might be on there. I don't know.
1: Yeah, have a good day, Brett. WA1VRP.

0: I was waiting for him to answer. Not to my knowledge, he didn't know.
1: If he got up late, he's probably already into it. But at least he made an appearance. Let me ask you something. I want to make sure it's not on my end. His audio is a little bit on the light side, isn't it? Kind of soft?
0: Yes, and it always has been.
1: Okay, yeah, I know. It always has been. I don't know why I never asked before. Okay. Well, there's somebody else in here now and then. I forgot who it was. Oh, got to answer the door. WA1BRP. Have a good day. It works, Steve.
2: Coming to take them away. They're taking them away.
0: Oh, they're probably in white suits to boot.
2: You left yourself wide open for that one, Steve. KB1AEV.

0: Yep, that was perfect. AB1BQ.
1: You know, if you're going to deliver a zinger, it's got to be at the right time.

0: got to go hobble upstairs and get ready. I ended up doing a number on my right foot. They call it, was it plantar fasciitis, whatever the hell it is. I can't even pronounce the name of the thing. But it's pretty darn sore, Steve. I can barely walk on my right foot. So I just got done icing it. Now I got to go get my butt ready to get out the door.
1: Is it plantar fasciitis?
0: Thank you. That's it. Not enough caffeine yet this morning.
1: Yeah, that's a tough one. I've had that. That can be very, very painful. You got to get some, that's usually due to lack of arch support in your shoes.
0: I got some good shoes with arch support, but the problem is when I'm home, I walk around barefoot about 90% of the time when I'm home, including in the house, outside, all that stuff. So I think that's what I did. I just woke up one morning and had it. And I talked to the doc yesterday, and I ice it every morning. And I sit there in the middle of the afternoon when I'm sitting at my desk at work and just trying to take it easy. He says if it's not calmed down by Friday, to go stick a needle in and give me a cortisone shot.
1: Luckily, I never had to do that, but... Yeah, you need some pretty serious inserts, to get to put in there in your shoes that you wear. The whole barefoot thing's got to stop, at least till you get over it. And then if you start feeling it coming on again, you got to stop doing that. I even had to put some inserts in my slippers at home because wearing those would bring it right back on. So, yep, I mean, I'm okay now. This is a long time ago, but if I go barefoot like you for too often, it'll start to come back. You feel it in your heel. So, yep, it stinks.
0: Oh, yeah. Well, first time for this, you know. Not too bad. But it's just unbearable. And I'm on my feet all day long at work, too. And the past couple of days, I've been trying to sit at my desk and catch up on paperwork and drawings and stuff I got to do so that I don't have to walk too much. But it's a good walk from my... You know, where I park to get in the building, and then everything I do is, you know, the other end of the shop / storage area and lab we have. So it's, you know, it's a pain in the butt, but or a pain in the foot, but I'll deal with it. You know, it's it feels pretty good this morning because I've iced it twice already. I bought these neat little slipper things that are, you know, gel ice packs, and you just slide it on your foot while I'm sitting reading email and stuff in the morning, and it helps a lot. All right, Steve, I'm going to get out of here. Get my butt moving. I got to get going for the day here. I got people coming in at the office today. We got a demo going on, so I got to make sure I'm there. Have a good one, and don't work too hard. We'll see you later. Keep you one AEV.
2: That'd be way one for your pay. Have a good day, Dana.
0: Thanks, Rick, and I didn't take him away, Steve. KB1AV, Rick. Have a good day. Be good. KB1AV.
1: Time is it here? It's about 7:15, I guess.
0: Oops.
1: We'll catch everybody later. Have a good one. AV1BQ.
2: You have a good day at work. No problems. WA1BRP, but I'll be clear with you.

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1: FFR.
0: Yeah, just tried you on Simplex, but I guess you weren't there.
1: No, I have it set to set the 7-9 and the 3-4-5.
0: Okay, yep. The guy with your license plate is leaving in front of me. Rick K.
1: Left yet? I'm halfway home. Hi, hi.
0: Well, I had to eradicate a hornet from my vehicle. It was trapped inside with the windows closed, and he was not very happy, so I had to get rid of him before I got stung.
1: It's a good idea. Yeah, you don't want to be stung when you're driving. Could be dangerous.
0: Yeah, that happened once to me when I was doing field service. I almost hit a telephone pole.
1: Those yellow jackets are nasty. I remember when I lived in Colchester. I was on work and they had a dumpster at the apartment, and I dropped two bags off the dumpster and. On the second bag, I was attacked by, I got stung by three yellow jackets, and boy, I was in pain the whole way to work.
0: Yeah, they're nasty little buggers. Yeah, I don't mind most flying insects, but the yellow jackets are just so aggressive. So are you activating a park today or not? You're gonna go home. You're going home. What's the deal?
1: I'm thinking about it. RJ might go with me. He's actually in Massachusetts right now having lunch with a friend. But he said he might go with me this afternoon. I may wait for him, or I may just end up going there and, you know, seeing if he texts me and he can meet me there. But I'm leaning towards it. I mean, it's a gorgeous day. I should walk around the house. I don't know. I like Porter too much. It's hard to know if that's accurate, because when I transmit, the RF gets into the thermometer. It says 80, but the humidity's not too bad. A little higher than it has been, but, you know, it's still not too bad.

noise, Paul. That was all noise. I'm not sure where you're at, but I didn't get any of that.

0: FFR Mobile. Yeah, I got you're on 66, but I didn't know, I couldn't tell what you said after that. You're not making it, and I'm almost home, so I'll say 7-3. Good catching up this morning, and we'll talk later. Maybe we'll see each other on 6-meter FT8 if the band opens up later on. 73 Paul, N1 SFE, N1 FFR, already clear in your final.
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0: Andrew and 1FFR.
1: Good afternoon, Rick. Haven't talked to you in a long time. How are you? How are the road trips? What's new?
0: The road trip was good, and right now I'm on my way to Heard State Park in East Hampton to do an activation.
1: Great. I hope you had something for 6 meters. If you got that antenna, try 6 meters. It's been open the past couple of days. If you can get a couple 6 meters, that'd be a nice thing. That's good. Yeah, I was over at the park with RJ and several others on Sunday. I'm sure he told you about it. But yeah, we were out there for, it seemed like half a day. We were there for a long time. But regardless, that's good, Rick. Good to hear you out here.
0: And, yeah, RJ's been, you know, keeping me informed about what's going on, you know, and, yeah, good to hear Houston there. That's, he's done a lot of work trying to get that program in the school, so, and he's into it and jumping in with both feet, so that's awesome. We gotta get the young
1: You're running out of string. If you want to go to 4679, if you want to go there. I got a couple of minutes here. I'm just running a couple errands before I got to go back to work. But, yeah, you're running out of string on this system here.
0: Might be getting better. Starting to go up here.
1: Yeah, Rick. Yeah, the thing is, I need to, past couple of days, been almost coming up on 2 weeks of Saturday, still no call sign. Paid for the application online Saturday or Sunday, so still waiting for a call sign to be issued. So, I don't know. It didn't seem like it took that long before, but maybe you now. But, yeah, no, it's, I need to get him to study for his general and for the summer. Get everything out of the way instead of waiting like me. You know, many, many years before I went for the general, and it's been a long time already now. I think since I had my general, I think it's been like 7 years, 8 years. I really should get the extra out of the way, but I need to get him pushed on that. And say, I know you got stuff busy with a bunch of other things going on this summer, but try to study. Let's try to get this out of the way so this will be all done and set for the rest of your life. N1YLO.
0: I got most of that, Andrew, but yeah, I'm up on the wall, but it was still a little choppy, so look out for me on the road at John H. F., and I'm going to get out of the car and get started here.
1: All right, Rick, I didn't realize you were dusted. Yeah, have fun. Good luck out there. N1YLO. See you.
0: We'll catch you later. N1YLO and 1FFR, be clear of the frequency.

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The Northville Amateur Radio Association Weekly Net will be beginning in about 5 minutes. If anyone needs to use the repeater, please do so now. Thank you.

0: 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On net control this evening is AG1YK. My name is Steve and I'm located in Woodbury. 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

0: Okay, this is HE1YK, net control for the Naranet. Very good. 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Thank you all for checking in this evening. Is there anyone else who wishes to check in? Please call now.
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0: you.
1: This is HE1YK, and it recognizes W1QH, Harlan. Okay, ladies and gentlemen, we are here this evening. It's a pretty quiet evening. Nice and warm weather is finally catching up to us. We have a heat advisory for tomorrow going into Friday. So make sure that if you have to be outdoors, make sure you bring plenty of water with you and stay hydrated. Okay, so let's go down the list and see how everyone is doing this evening. KC1EEQ, how are things over there in New Milford, Steve?
2: You hold on in that. Yes, you're right, it's warm, and there's a heat advisory for tomorrow. Actually, a power outage in New Milford right now on White Pond Road. A tree came down and took down the lines. I think they're still working on that. Other than that, it's dry, and the humidity is like climbing now. It's 78%.
1: Temperature is 81 degrees with no wind. This is KC1EEQ. Back to net control. Okay, very good. Thank you, Steve. And all right, let's move on to WR1Z. Gregory, how are things in Roxbury this evening?
3: Strategizing when to bring the end to the no-mow May phenomenon. The crop of wildflowers is pretty well completed, and looking forward to their resurgence next spring. But I'm hesitating to do the big whacking and chopping, so I know that we're going to get a good watering to follow soon afterwards. Otherwise, we'll just be burning everything up. That's the story in Roxbury. Thank you, Steve. Back to Net Control, WR1Z.
1: Okay, WR1Z, this is HU1YK, net control for the narrative. Very good, Gregory. Yes, I suppose as long as there are, you know, as long as there are some flowers out there, you might as well hold off. And, you know, you can always use a machete to get to your car if you need to. Okay, WHZY, Mike, how are things on top of the hill there?
4: YK in the net, W8ZY. Things are, as you would expect, warm and a little humid, not too bad. Trying to more or less stay in the house a lot the next day or two, but got a doctor's appointment first thing in the morning, so that'll get me out. Got the Litchfield Hills Road Race coming up this Sunday. I know Harlan is planning on being there. We've got a few other guys from down this way that will be up in Litchfield helping provide comms for the race. It's an annual event. We look forward to it. Always a lot of fun. Look forward to seeing some guys there. That's it for me, Steve. Back to net. W8ZY.
1: Okay, W8ZY-HE1YK. Very good, Mike. The Richfield Hills Road Race is this. I'm not sure if I'm going to be able to make it. I have had a little bit of a conflict, but I'm going to try. We also did have the Touch a Truck event last weekend, and that went pretty well. It was we got a few visitors coming through the bus. And some mostly kids who were there, and we talked a little bit about ham radio and all the public service radios. So it was nice. Okay, let's move on to W1JGM. John, what's up with Kara this week?
5: Good evening, Steve. W1JGM here. Not a lot going on. We do have a presentation meeting tomorrow night at the Stony Hill Fire Department. And two subjects will be coming up. One, of course, will be the field day upcoming, and getting ready for that, last final details. The other would be a STEM program being presented by the Lions Club here in New Fairfield. One of the Lions was at a conference in the Northeast this weekend, and she has come back and is very, very excited about amateur radio, and is going to tell us a little bit about the Lions Club involvement. So we'll see. I hope everyone can attend. It is open to everyone. W1JGM.
1: Okay, W1JGM, AG1YK. That sounds interesting. Maybe you can get some Lions to get licensed, and we'll have some roaring on the radio. Roaring on the radio, hey. All right. Just remind everyone, John, what you said. It's at the Stony Hill Fire Department. What time do? What's the time? Over.
5: Thank you, Steve. 7 o'clock is the doors will open. Meeting will start at 7:30, and hopefully we'll be out of there by 9.
1: Okay, very good, and thank you for the information. Let's see, KB1LVW, Leslie, how are you doing? Keeping cool there in Newtown?
0: Everyone on the net. Yeah, it's fine to keep cool. But I just want to say, Tara had their DE session on Saturday, and we had one upgrade from a tech to a general. So that worked out well. Back to you, KB1LVW, back to net control.
1: Okay, the KB1LVW, AG1YK. All right, that three upgrades. That's very good. Very good. Hopefully they'll start attending the meetings and become a little more active. Okay, W1QH, Harland, how are things in Danbury?
6: Good evening, Steve. Good evening to those on the net. Things are going good. It's quite warm. It's 79 outside with 80% humidity. I did engage the House AC earlier today, and as far as I know, this is the second running of it, so I ain't working too hard yet. Of course, the next couple days could be a whole bunch different, so we shall see. Other than that, things are good here. Did my gym things today. One new pair of shoes, too. And things are looking good. W1QH, back to that.
1: Okay, very good, Harlan. And sounds like it's okay over there. All right, are there any further check-ins for the Naranet? Please call now.
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1: Okay, and that recognizes N1WKO, Chris in Manchester. Thank you for checking in. There were two other stations in there. You both doubled with each other. Can we try it again, please?
0: KB1LVW with a correction.
1: Okay, KB1 W1LDW, I've got you standby. 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Please call now.
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0: right. I got Winstead out of that. I don't know. Your signal is breaking up some. Can you increase your power a little bit?
1: Yeah, this is KA1WPM coming in from Winstead. That was Dana, KB1AEZ, saying I was trying to get in.
0: All right, K1AEZ. This is Dana. Very good. I've got you now. Let's see here. All right, let me go over to KB1LVW. Leslie, what's the correction?
2: It was only one test to a general, one test taker. That was it, not three. AG1YK, KB1LVW.
0: Okay, very good. Well, every license is always it's always good to hear about more licenses. Thank you very much for the correction. Let's see. KB1AEV, this is AG1YK.
3: 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He's the one that got doubled on a couple times, and I was the one that jumped in to tell you it was him. And he tried to get back to you a few times here. I heard him fine, but for some reason you didn't. So I'll say good evening, and back to net control, and you can pick up K1WPM, KB1AV.
0: Okay, sorry about that. K1WPM, Dana, how are things at your end of the world?
1: Good evening, Steve. Good evening to everyone on the net. Thanks, Dana, for helping me out there. Of course, I'm the doubler here in Litchfield County. I just wanted to check and see how it was coming in. I changed the radio, and I'm coming in through Vernon right now, and I'm going to be handling the net at 7:30. A1, WPM, back to net control.
0: Okay, K1WPM, this is AG1YK. You're coming in full quieting, good solid signal into Vernon. And I'm not hearing any interference either, so it's a good link. Okay, and thanks for joining the net this evening. Okay, N1WKO, Chris in Manchester. How are things at your end of the state?
4: I thought we were going to get some rain today, but we didn't. And what do? I wasted running errands instead of doing that. So hopefully it won't rain tomorrow, and I'll be able to get it done tomorrow. Coming up with plans on how to get the 2 meter radio set up in the shack here, because I'm running out of circuits, and thinking maybe I'll spend the money and put another 50 amps into the shack. But other than that, that's pretty much what's going on in my life. Exciting, I know. This is N1WKO, back to that.
0: Okay, N1WKO, this is AG1YK, net control for the Naranet. It's always good to have another radio. I guess you can overload the circuits after a while, though, so if you need to, sounds like you might need to put in another electrical circuit, but sometimes you just have to do it. I guess it depends on your how much you need the extra coverage. All right, well, let's see. Any further check-ins for the Naranet, please call now.
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0: 2HAP. Thank you for checking in this evening. How are things over there in New York?
5: I'm all packed for field day on the 26th. I go on Friday to set up, spend the weekend at Pearl. Very excited. They're cleaning up, dusting, and vacuuming, you know, just doing things before field day comes up in 2 weeks. So I'm excited about that. And, well, tonight wasn't really a good night. My grandma's car kind of broke down, so she had a... come to find out it's her alternator, and she needs Freon. So that's not good news. Katie, 2HAP.
0: Okay, Katie, 2HAP, AG1YK. Very good. Yes, well, it's better to find out about it now than in the middle of July or August when it's really a hot out. And you can at least get the system, have the system fixed and up and running. And good that you're all set up for field day a little ahead of time, but make sure that you post your station on the field day map on the ARRL so people know how to get to you. Okay, are there any further check-ins to the Naranet? Any further station to wish to check in? Please call now.

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1: KC1EEQ, go ahead.
0: States to the net being cut down because of the internet. Actually, the KUV data network to see what where the interference is coming from and if it was corrected. KC1EEQ.
1: KC1EEQ, AG1YK. I understand that the link to Vernon has been reestablished and that Dana was able to at least temporarily work something out with the interfering repeater, which I think is down in New York City. But it's possible that the situation may reoccur. But for the moment, it seems like the link to the AEV system is reestablished, and for the time being, the interference does seem to have abated. That's what you wanted to know, Steve. Over.
0: I didn't know what, but it doesn't look like it. As long as it's up and running. Okay, very good. KC1EEQ.
1: Any further questions or comments for the net?
2: NP2GG, Doug in New Hartford, quick question.
1: Okay, NP2GG, Doug, what's your question? Over.
2: Mobile, so if I'm in and out, that's why. It seems like the Charrington repeater is still not connected, 147.240. I'm coming right now on our Camstead repeater.
1: Okay, I hadn't understood that the I did not realize the Torrington repeater had been disconnected. WHCY, Mike, do you know what the situation is with the Torrington machine? Over.
3: AG1YK in the net, W8ZY. At this point, I do not know the actual answer to that. I know that it is not part of what is linked in at the moment. As we said, we reestablished the link between NARA and KB1AEV. That link is established for the time being and may be temporary. When we are able to reestablish other links in the future, we will. And until then, due to the nature of the interference, we are not going to be turning these links back on just so people can use them. I'm afraid we'll just have to wait and see.
1: Okay, so the link to the Torrington machine is disabled right now, is that, and for the foreseeable future, correct? Over.
3: That is correct. At this moment, the only station, the only network that's linked is NARA. Torrington is not linked, and the Bridgeport guys are not linked.
1: Yeah, but I understood that the link to the AEV system was up again. Is that not correct? Oh.
3: That is correct, but the only network that is linked to KB1AEV is NARA. The Torrington repeater is not linked, and the Bridgeport group is not linked in.
1: Okay, very good. I guess that clarifies the situation. NP2GG, did you receive that? Over.
2: Yes, I did. Thanks very much, and thanks to Mike and to ECY for clarifying everything. Complicated situation, and I'm thankful for any kind of efforts that were made. So, NP2GG, we're clear.
1: Okay. Okay, that's we're getting we're getting to the end of the line here, people. So let's see. This concludes the Naranet for June 10th, 2026. This net operates on Wednesday evenings at 7 p.m. on the NARA KB1AEV, CARA, and Bridgeport ARC linked repeater systems. You know, mostly. 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Our website is na1ra.org. I'd like to remind everyone that the Aries Region 5 net will be heard on these linked repeater systems following the Naranet in about 2 minutes at 7:30. This is AG1YK, Net Control, thanking everyone who checked in this evening. The net is now closed.

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This is Kilo Alpha 1, Whiskey Papa Mike. My name is Dana, and I'm located in Winsted, and I will be in net control for this evening's session. Calling the Connecticut Region 5 Aries Net for Wednesday, June 10th, 2026. 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We are linked through multiple repeaters in multiple systems, so when checking in, please press your microphone button and hold it for at least 2 seconds. This will give all the linked repeaters a chance to come up, and we reduce the chance of missing the beginning of your calls. And please say, "This is," or "Here is," and give your call sign slowly and clearly using standard phonetics. 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

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This is Kilo Alpha 1, Whiskey Papa Mike, and I will now take check-ins by call sign suffix. 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

0: Nothing heard. Moving on to the next group. 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

W1 Juliet Golf Mike, W1 JGM John in New Fairfield. And I am coming in on the Nara 2-meter machine, and no traffic. Here is Alpha Golf 1 Yankee Kilo Steve in Woodbury on the 444.8 Woodbury machine.

0: Okay, let's hold it right there. That recognizes W1QH, Harlan and Danbury. W1JGM, John in New Fairfield. AG1YK, Steve in Woodbury. And W1AU, can you come back with your name, your location, and the repeater you're coming in on?
1: Pardon me, I didn't realize I jumped in the middle of a net. I thought with the pause I heard an unresponded to call sign. I am Whiskey 1 Alpha Uniform. My name is Rick in West Hartford, and I believe I'm in the wrong region, and I will just listen. Thank you.
0: Okay, Rick, no worries. W1AU. We're here every Wednesday night, and it's not specific. It's focused on Region 5, but you can definitely join in. We'll swing around for further comments. Any other stations in Hotel through Mike? Call now.

0: 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Moving on. 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
1: 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Steve EC from New Milford. Coming in at 146-730 New Milford Repeater.

and that recognizes KC1EDQ Steve in New Milford. Further stations in November through Sierra, please come now.

0: him in on Farrington. He's over there up by himself. I don't know if he's listening anywhere else. KB1AV.
1: Okay, Dana, thanks for the info. I might run over there quickly and just let them know. Nate, Nat Way, please.

0: WPM, very good. Thanks for allowing me to QSY for a few minutes. I'll get to that announcement shortly. At this point, are there any stations, Tango through Zulu, Tango through Zulu, that wish to check in? Please come down.
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0: Here is November 1, Whiskey, Kilo, Oscar, Chris in Manchester. I'm on the 440 repeater on Box Mountain.
1: This is KB1, Kilo Bravo 1, Kilo Whiskey Whiskey, Mike, Terryville. I'm on the 147-345 Vernon repeater.

Okay, let's hold it there. That recognizes WHCY, Mike, in New Milford. Sorry about that, Mike. WR1Z, Gregory in Roxbury, coming in on the Watertown machine. Gregory, you're having a hard time getting into the machine. I don't know if there's a better one that you can pick. Moving on, November 1, Whiskey Kilo Oscar, Chris, coming in through Box Mountain, and Kilo Bravo 1, Kilo Whiskey, Mike in Terryville, coming in through Vernon. Further station, switching to check in, please come now.

Okay, and nothing heard. I am going to pause here and give a quick announcement from KB1TOR. This is Kilo Alpha 1, Whiskey Papa Mike. Paul is looking for more volunteers to help out on Sunday for the Litchfield Hills Road Race. You can get in contact with him, which probably would be helpful so he knows where he stands with operators. But he is looking for operators to show up at the Litchfield Fire Department on Route 202 on Sunday at 11:15. Race kicks off at 1, as usual. We'll be on the course for about 2 hours, and then we will all gather back for pizza and refreshments, probably at Hometown Pizza, nearby where we started. Any questions on that before I move on?

0: And with that piece of business out of the way, we'll move on to Harlan, W1QH, RDEC. Good evening, Harlan. How are you? And what's going on in Danbury this evening?
1: Good evening, Dana. Good evening to those on the net. Dana, you're doing a fine job on the net, that's for sure. It's been a nice day today. Did my usual things. Going to the gym and stuff, but I had to buy a new pair of shoes because yesterday I was doing some stuff in my lawn and the rhododendron put down some stuff on the ground and my God, it just built up on the old shoes so I couldn't wear them on the treadmill because I'd be walking all over the place. Anyway, other than that, things are good here. I'm sitting here on a Zoom meeting and I'm looking forward to the Litchfield Hills Road Race on Sunday. I do hope we get some additional people. W1QH, back to that.
0: Very good, Harlan. Yeah, I know there were a couple other extras who came in, including me. So I'll be there on Sunday. And hopefully we can rustle up a few more. Usually we have some pretty good coverage. All right, John, W1JGM in New Fairfield. Good evening, John. How are you? And what's going on? How is the touch of truck?
2: I think the touch of truck was New Milford, though, not New Fairfield. But this weekend, if all of our current enthusiasts, get that out correctly, enthusiastics, we are holding a car show. We're bringing back the car show that we did several years ago. It'll be this Saturday from about 8 to 2 o'clock at the Company A Fire Department. It's a fire department-sponsored car show. The fire department is located 302 Ball Pond Road, right in the center of New Fairfield. Come and enjoy the cars. There should be quite a few of them there this weekend. Other than that, not Aries related, but it is town of New Fairfield related. Other than that, things are pretty quiet here. W1JJM.
0: JGM, very good. You're testing your equipment, so that's Aries related. You can tie it in there somehow. Okay, AG1YK, Steve, good evening. Good to check in on the Marinette this evening for the first time. How are things in Woodbury?
3: This is AG1YK. Things are okay here in Woodbury. It's a little warm, but not that bad. And all in all, was at the Touch a Truck event this past weekend, and things went fairly well there. We had it was mostly kids coming in, and we gave a little talk to them about the radios and about ham radio. So it worked out pretty well. So that's it at this end. This is AG1YK. Back to net.
0: Very good. Steve, hopefully to leave an impression and maybe spark some interest a little bit down the road for the youngsters. Okay, I'm going to check on W1AU, Rick, in West Hartford. Are you still with us, Rick? Go ahead.

0: Oh, say, I think Rick probably checked out. So we'll move on to KC1EEQ, Steve in New Milford. Good evening, Steve. How are you?
1: Yeah, I was good. I got to stretch the legs on the MCON for the toucher truck. Put it out there and actually the town credit card from the LEPC to fill it up with fresh diesel fuel, so it's ready to roll again. So, but other than that, the turnout was okay. Like Steve said, it was a lot of children. But hey, start young. That's the way you want to go anyway. So this is KC1EEQ. Back to net control.
0: Very good, Steve. I'm glad that it was well attended. All right, next was KB1TOR, but he is not able to get into this network. He can only get Torrington from his HT. So with that, we'll go down to WATY, Mike, in New Milford. Good evening, Mike. How are you, and what's going on in New Milford in your neck of the woods?
2: I was at the Touch a Truck event on Friday afternoon. That was a lot of fun. We had several kids come through and looked, and you know, we'd tell them we can talk to the police and the fire folks and all that stuff if we need to, and they thought that was a lot of fun. And of course, it's always nice when kids climb up in the van, and about that time one of the radios speaks out and they hear somebody talking. So all in all, it was a good event. We got the bus out and got to run it around a little bit in preparation for field day. So that'll be the next big event for us coming up on the 27th and 28th, and Arrow will be at the New Preston Firehouse again this year. So invite everybody that's out looking for a field day site, stop by and visit with us. We might even be cooking hot dogs. You never know. That's it for me, Dana. W8ZY.
0: Very good, Mike. And I wish you a lot of success with your field day, as well as all of everybody on the net. I hope you have a lot of success, and I hope you have nice weather for it. This is KA1WPM. And next, we're going to go down to Whiskey Romeo 1 Zulu, Gregory in Roxbury. Gregory, did you find a different machine? Can you hear us? Go ahead.
3: This is WR1Z. I have switched over to the Woodbury repeater, 444.800. Can you confirm this is a better copy?
0: Much, much better, Gregory. Go ahead.
3: Very good. Thanks, Dana. I have an update about the phenomenon that we experienced several weeks ago when the Aeronet operated without the assistance of the KB1 AEV statewide network. And so we attempted to run a subnet in the northern section of Region 5 on the Goshen repeater, and we noticed what we believe to be a reduction in range coverage that was not typical to our multiple stations that were typically able to connect through the Goshen repeater. I did indeed report the phenomenon to W1LCR, and a week or two later, he was able to confirm that there was indeed and is indeed an issue that has caused a range reduction in the Goshen repeater. And now that he knows about it, it's a trip to the top of the tower to affect the change to put it back into full range coverage. So that's the update with the Goshen repeater. It is working, but at a slightly reduced range from our observations. Frank, W1LCR is aware and will be addressing it as soon as practical. WR1Z, back to net control.
0: Okay, Okay, very good, Gregory. Thanks for that report. I did hear Paul briefly coming through Goshen, but not really long enough to hold it, and I tried letting him know. He might have switched over to Torrington briefly, but I wasn't fast enough on the knob. Okay, with that, we'll go to N1WKO, Chris. Good evening, Chris. How are you, and where are you?

0: November 1, Whiskey Kilo Oscar, you still with us?
1: I shifted positions in the house, and hopefully I can hit the repeater from here. This is November 1, Whiskey Kilo Oscar, Chris. I'm in Manchester, and thinking I'm going to take the mag mount off the roof of the car because I'm not using it in the car anymore, and I'll put it on my shack radio temporarily until I can rerun the coax. So, that's pretty much what I'm doing besides what else I've mentioned earlier. And this is N1WKO, back to net.
0: Okay, Chris, very good. Yeah, you were perfectly readable on that last transmission, so I don't think you have to worry from wherever you are in your house, although maybe the mag mount will improve it, but it's pretty good. And finally, coming to the bottom of the list, Kilo Bravo 1, Kilo Whiskey, Mike in Terryville. Good evening, Mike. How are you? And what's going on in Terryville?
2: Good evening to the net. Doing good.

0: It's quiet here at the moment anyway. And hopefully things stay that way. Enjoying this beautiful weather. KP1, KWW, back to the net.
1: Okay, very good, Mike. Hopefully you'll be enjoying that weather. And just a little word of advice. We are having the possibility of some severe thunderstorms tomorrow and a higher likelihood on Friday, so we might be rocking and rolling, particularly here in Litchfield County. And with that, are there any other stations wishing to check in? Call signs, please.
2: You're in. Kilo Delta 2, Hotel Alpha Papa, Charles and Pauling.
1: This is Kilo Alpha 1, Whiskey Papa Mike, recognizing Kilo Delta 2, Hotel Alpha Papa, Charles in Pauling. Good evening, Charles. How are you doing over there in Pauling this evening?
2: Kilo Delta 2, Hotel Alpha Papa. I'm already ready for field day this year. Already packed. I'm going on the 26th on a Friday for my club. My club's just up. Set up on a Friday, spend the weekend with them. So I'm all packed and ready, and besides that, my grandma's car broke down today. It's in the garage. It needs an alternator, and it needs Freon. So hopefully that gets fixed, and that's all good. KD2HAP, back to net.
1: Very good, Charles. I'm wishing you a lot of success with your field day, and hopefully your grandmother's automobile woes will be cured quickly. This probably won't be going anywhere with a faulty alternator, so she doesn't have to worry about the AC until that gets fixed. All right, any further check-ins or further Aries business before I close the net this evening? Call signs, please.

Nothing heard. This evening we had 12 check-ins from around the state. This is Kilo Alpha 1, Whiskey Papa Mike, closing this session of the Connecticut Region 5 Aries Net at 7:58 p.m. Eastern Daylight Time. I want to thank Dana KV1AEV, the Candlewood Amateur Radio Association, and the Northville Amateur Radio Association for the use of their repeaters. The repeaters are now returned to other amateur use. Please allow a few minutes for the control operators to delink their systems as required. This is Kilo Alpha 1, Whiskey Papa Mike, clear at this time. Good night, everyone.